0: Dave Andy, this is Local. 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
1: Good.
0: It's not wrecked or burned. 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
1: Jennifer, is there any better location we could get other than St. John's and Columbus?
0: If we're on about half a mile on St. John's Line Road from Columbus.

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1: David 90.
0: David 90, go ahead.
1: I'll take 134.
0: Are the tow got on season?
1: Avert.
0: Avert, we'll take the vehicle out then.

0: Well, Units 211, just Curtis, a strong arm at DB's at 3355 Sonoma, Crest Redwood. The black male, 25 to 30, wearing a black shirt, black pants, asked the RP if her purse was real and then pulled it off her arm and ran away. He was last seen going towards the Hawaiian barbecue. No weapon seen. She declined. Their pool should be waiting in front. Need you to respond?
1: Adam 6, 10-8, attach.
0: Yes.
2: Day 90, pin this one. 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

0: Hearts of a Whale. Shows 98 from last. From Random Resource, and we'll follow up in the morning. And also shows 1010 for the night.
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2: 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Sounds like there will be two suspects wearing all black. Last seen going west on Bella Vista towards Sacramento.

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0: 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Should be black over black, 6'1", 154. Negative 6.
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0: For William Zeringer, born in 91, clear license status is valid, brown over blue, 510, 190, negative case.
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1: 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Three David 90 just rang for our RP was not involved and did not witness a 211. 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
1: I didn't copy the last 3. Tom 36, I didn't copy the last 3.
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0: Negative. You gave 6 X-ray yellow ocean. 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
0: Your subject, loss of walkers, clear, expired, negative case, just female, black or brown, 6 foot, 195, after Song Robles, our city.
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0: Last unit with a DL. You cut off your identifier.
2: Adam 5. It's going to be William 209-5340.
0: Copy. Standby.
3: I'm sorry. I got another by name when you're ready.
0: Copy. Standby. I have 46 returns to go through.
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1: Last of Hernandez, common spelling. 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

0: pound 36.
1: Good.
0: Your subject, Vasov Walker, was going to be clear, expired, negative case. He was male, black, over brown, 6 foot, 195, address on Robles, our city, if I didn't give you that return already.
1: I got another struggle. I didn't get a return on the Hummer.
0: Copy. And the... Were you running the vehicle out of Missouri?
1: Haver.
0: Still no return on the VIN.
1: Copy.
0: Here, item 6. Your subject, last of Castillo, was clear, valid, negative case, male, black or brown, 510, 160, address out of Woodland. Your subject, last of Rodriguez, Toledo, was clear and unissued, negative case, female, brown over brown, 58, 280, address on Hogan, our city. And 3 item 6, your last of Hernandez, first of Omar, suspended or revoked, shows to be black over brown, 52160, he's got an address on Sawyer Street, our city, shows to be on Solano County Probation for 30305A, and he is good for search and seizure.
2: Got it.
0: Sorry, secondary probation for 23-152F as well.
2: Got it.

0: 1036, go ahead.
1: Try running that VIN out of Washington.
0: Copy, stand by. Hello, 3-5. Mm-hmm. 7-5, go ahead. We'll take incident 182.

0: Town 36.
1: Go ahead.
0: The VIN comes back out of Washington on a 2008 Hummer H2, expired as of 5/4/2021. Looks like it was sold, possibly, to a David Walker.
1: Copy. What's the plate that's assigned to that?
0: It looks like Boy Edward Henry 193.
1: Boy Edward Henry 193.
0: Hey, firm, that was what it was, 5/4/21. There's a note on here that says title and license canceled out of state as of 5/14/2021.
1: Copy, thank you.

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0: 136 traffic southbound at Folkestone.
1: Town 36, what's the cross on South Dakota?
0: Folkestone Way.
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1: And
4: Sam
1: 3. Can I start you towards the 1144? It's vehicle parked on the side of AutoZone. There's a male deceased in the back seat.
4: Hang on. Hang on. 03, Paul 2, 1086. Show me a route to the last. It's primary.
1: Paul 2, copy. Pull out 3 and 5. 3 and 5. You can cancel those other units. They're down paper. We'll take it as primary. 9 and 5, copy.

0: Vallejo 24 is been cleared by medic. He'll remain on scene waiting PD.
1: Copy. Sandberry.
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0: 215, can you triple plate?
1: Adam 5, go ahead.
0: 9, Adam George, Tom 987.
1: Adam 5, vehicles clear expired as of 1/2/24 on a 2016 Ford with a pending master file to the of Hudson on Exposition, North City. Tom 36.
2: Good.
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0: Adam five.
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1: It's got a pending master file to a Sean Hudson.
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0: 1083, and can you show us covering a CHP unit, Sacramento, Tennessee, on a traffic stop?
1: Sacramento and Tennessee. 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
2: 9, David, 0, Paul, 158.
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0: 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He hadn't gotten out of the vehicle yet.
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2: 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Thank you.

0: 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Los Angeles, can you 10-9?
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0: 3216.

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1: Cloud 26.
0: 26, go ahead.
1: Shell secure with a 4. 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
0: 2225.

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0: Just be advised, the RP is still in the parking lot of the complex. 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
2: Abram.
1: 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And she wants to go to the hospital?
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1: Copy.

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1: 23, go ahead.
0: I'm going to get cleared by a medic.
1: Copy, 22, 33.

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0: one pull two. 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

0: Negar.
1: Can you repeat your last?
2: 1.2. Was the RP able to get a license plate?
0: Negative. There were multiple RPs and neither of them were able to get a license plate. They were just passerbys. Negative. We do not have an officer in route there.
1: Can you have one in route, please, for domestic dispute with a 1-year-old involved?
0: We have the call pending. We don't have an officer available to send there right now.

0: One out of four.
1: One out of four.
0: I just want to confirm that you got a start nursing route.
1: Well, get them started now.

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1: I'm on board.
0: 497, I'll take a case number.
1: One out of four here. Case number is 9101, 9101.
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2: 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Go ahead.
0: Copy that. 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
1: 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You get around to that 242 in progress, Lewis Brown and Broadway. 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
1: What?
0: 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Shows to be male, black over black, 6 foot, 198, address off of Chase Street, our city.
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0: 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The engine was supposed to be 222.
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2: Can you run the mail house out and see if she has any firearms registered to him?

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1: Airport.
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0: 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Six, Roger.
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0: Tom 36, traffic to Wallingford Hospital.
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0: For Janessa Huntoon, born in 2005, clear license status is Fallon. She'll be brown over Hazel 54154, negative case.
1: Copy, go for
0: it. Copy, go for it, Tommy Hospital.
2: Well, I already know.
0: I already covered.

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1: Tom 62.
0: Can I get a case number in 1185? And can you notify the tow that all tires are low?
1: Confirm. Your case number is going to be 9111.
0: Thank you.

0: Leo, Charles 64.
1: Charles 64.
0: Can I get a case number? We're going to be using the Vallejo address.
1: Case number is going to be 9112. And is there an alternate number at all? And I'm sorry, is this just the plate or is this the whole vehicle?
0: It's going to be the plate, and I'll put an alt number in the call.
1: 10-4. And is the front plate still on it?
0: It's not on the vehicle, but she has possession of it.

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1: What's going on?
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0: Charles 66.
1: En route to 4141.

0: Rodrigo.
1: Lots of love. I'm in first of Kristen. Tom Robert, Ida Sam, Tom, Adam, Nora, date of birth 9/14/95, DNA Valet.

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0: Clear, license status is valid, should be black over brown, 6 foot, 175, 290 registrant, like, out of the layout. 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
1: Blaine, size route to a medical at 355 San Marcos, it's a 2-year-old who's choking and unconscious. Engine 22, this was going to be for a 2-year-old that was choking and not breathing. They have done CPR and she's breathing again.
2: Hold on a touch.
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1: 2-ball-91.
2: Blue 421 to SC.
1: Units are out to San Marcos. The caller advised that the 2-year-old was not breathing. They did CPR and she is breathing now. Truck 21, I'm copying 926.
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2: Medic unit responding with truck 21 at 1825 Sonoma. Are you on the air?
0: Can you show the Zebra units in front of Lake Dalwick Park, please, on Cortola?
3: Truck 21, do you want me to relay them?
2: Yes, if you could let the medic unit respond in 1825 Sonoma, would you let them know to bring the tarp in to the call? And we're going to be in the courtyard as well.
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2: Hey, firm medic, and then we'll be waiting for you in the courtyard.

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0: 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Medic's going to be en route to Sutter Code 2. 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
2: Good.
1: I can put you on incident 54. The RP is requesting a 1021.
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1: 2-91. 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
0: Pole 6, you can attach me to pole 7. 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
1: 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Right.

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0: 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It has a ball hitch, tires are good, and we're behind 1816 Ohio Street.
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0: 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Bye-bye. Nine William Lincoln Victor 377.
1: The return's clear. Suspended and expired 8/8/2026. It's on a 2010 Subaru utility to loss of Sotana on Alabama Street, our city.
0: 10-8A will be traffic on that vehicle, Miller Street and Florida Street.
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0: Last up, Edward, David, William, Adam, Robert, David, Sam. First up, Amanda, Adam, Mary, Adam, Nora, David, Adam. 827-1988-88, female out of Vallejo.
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1: Go ahead.
0: Your first subject last was Spencer, born in 1971. 71 is clear, expired. Negative shows to be a 290, male, blonde over blue, 59205, address on Magazine Street, our city, break. Last of Edwards, born in 1988, 88, is clear, expired, negative case, female, Brennifer Hazel, 52146, address on Star Avenue, our city.
1: Oh, thank you.
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1: Call 91 that returns clear expired. It's in 2023. It's on a 73 crawler motorhome to loss of Johnson, or correction, a release of liability to loss of Holt on Hogan Street, R City.
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1: 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Release of liability to last of NOAA on Angelina Way, our city.
0: Copy, what are the last four of them?
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1: Go ahead.
0: 1 Lincoln Sound 1999.
1: That one is clear, expired in 2023. It's on the 73 Prowler. Release of liability to Alaska Holt, Santa Mar City.
0: Okay.

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1: 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The last call was me clear with a 3. This is going to be a traffic stop by myself.
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0: 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Should be bald over brown. 511-240, negative.
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0: 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Can you show us traffic, Monterey, Louisiana? 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
1: 10.
0: Coming last of Henry, Union, Sam, Adam, Ida, Nora. First of Sam, Adam, Boy, Robert, Ida, Nora, Adam, Henry. It's going to be DOB of 01-04-1988 via 88 via HSA,
1: Iowa
2: City. And I'll probably have another one by ID number when you're ready.
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1: Copy 1D10, I got both your returns.
0: Go ahead.
1: For Sabrina Hussein, she's clear. My status is valid. Should be black over brown, 52145. For the second subject, I have Christopher Webb, 493. Clear. My status is valid. Should be black over black, 59170. Make it.
0: Copy. Did we give you a VIN?
1: Not yet. Go ahead.
0: 1 George, 2 Zebra, Frank, 55, Boy, 364. 201796.
1: It's cleared, expired 11/12/24 on an 06 Pontiac. Release of liability to Freddie Vale. That was dated 3/6/26.

0: I have my copy. We have a 2-10. Case number 1185.
1: Copy, 2 detained.
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3: Assembly of Juan Gerbil, please. This is Liotto, Lincoln, Edward, Ida, Adam, Tom, Ocean, First of Malcolm, Malcolm, Mary, Adam, Lincoln, Charles, Ocean, Lincoln, Mary, 823-90, mail out of Vallejo.
1: 10-4, 2-1-5.
4: Good.
1: Case number is going to be 9135. I copy up 2 detained, and it looks like your tool will be torched.
4: Please.
5: Before you get a triple play, please.
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1: Yeah, push them up. C-40 for your vehicle is going to be clear. Expired 426-25, pen master file on an 84, is that a sidewinder? To Juanita Epstein on Modoc.
5: Okay, thank you.

0: 340.
1: All right, case number 1185 for that vehicle ending in 997. It's going to be about a 35-foot RV drivable.

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0: 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If the first name is Laufa, then he's clear. License status is valid. Should be black over black. 511, 235. There is a picture of locals if you need it.
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0: For Zachariah, Taya, born in 84, clear, license says it's valid, should be black over hazel, 56, 239, negative case.
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0: Yeah, 1185 for a 15 to 20 foot trailer. I have no VIN or plate on it.
1: The trailer's okay.
0: 41, take case number, please.
1: The case number for that one will be 9137, and the tires are okay.
0: Confirm, tires are okay.
1: 10-4, and just confirm it's still at Stuart and Wraith.
0: Can you turn on your lights?
1: Just to confirm it's still at Stuart and Wraith.
0: Negative, it'll be Alabama, Monterey.

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0: I'm going to send you the 21 for 21 Ida 10. He's out on the island, but just request a call about a K if he's working.
1: Copy.

Flight units alert from CHP, Westgate eastbound 780 exiting Glen Cove, and then after that, the Black 750 sedan 7 Paul Edward Henry 989, which returns at 1328 Ryder. There was slamming on the brakes, tailgating, and yelling and honking horn while on 780 end of alert. 1238.

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0: 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Female, Black 4 Brown, 52170, address on Coronel Avenue, our city.
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0: Edward Nora 85 Henry 48. Come to a high end Elantra.
1: Paul 91, it returns clear, suspended. It's on a 2026 Hyundai to Lassen Munson on Catalina Circle, R City.

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0: 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Could you put me on 117?
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0: Four, Adam, what do you copy?
2: 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We're right around the corner.
0: Copy 2 out of 5. We'll straight tight.
1: 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Thank you.

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0: 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It's a good serial number when you're ready.
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0: 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Can I get a case number in 1185 for the VIN ending in 7962?
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Lassa Williams, born in 1966, is clear, valid, negative case, male, chronover, blue, 61205, address on C, Wind Drive, our city.

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1: Ten four, we'll attempt to contact the RP back and see if they can get in contact with her.

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1: 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We're calling the JMAC on a phone number that was given by the mother.
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0: unit on the welfare check. She's emerging. She's still at Ohio and Sonoma. She's wearing a black jacket and black pants. 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
0: She's advising. 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
0: Adam 5377-4337. I'm sorry, it's going to be 5377-437. Before you have a second one for you when you're ready.
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0: For
2: Mose Fletcher,
0: born in 72, clear, license status is expired, surrendered by subject to Nevada. Should be black over black, 59200, negative case.
1: Thank you.
0: Seaman 40, I have yours.
1: Go for 240.
0: For LaTanya Evans, or just Tanya Evans, born in 74, clear license status suspended or revoked, surrendered by subject. Black over brown, 59150, a negative case.
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0: Can you add two more for me, please? 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
0: Last frenetically is going to be Frank, Robert, Ida, Sam, Ocean, Nora. First of Robert, Robert, Ocean, Boy, Edward, Robert, Tom. 0101-1953-53, mail out of Vallejo.

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0: For your first person, I have Jolanda Hall or Kershell, born in 64. She's clear expired, brown over brown, 5'2", 175. She's a 290, registrant out of Leo. She also has CC paroles for 280A. And then for your second subject, he's clear, expired, gray over, brown, 5'9", 192, negative 10.
1: Thank you.

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0: First name Maria and hyphenated Gonzalez Valeriano, born in 67. Clear license status is valid. Should be black over black, 54182. Negative case on names.
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0: arrived home and found a black male with dreads, white t-shirt in her house, and they ran him off. They did assault the husband, getting further associated to a black BMW, no plates, towards Nebraska. He just responded.
1: Sam 2, I'll be around.
0: Sam 2, and for information, we had a 602 on the 10th, but the day before they said it was occupied and we took it as a 459.
2: Two down, 5 and route.
0: 10-5.
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0: Units are out to Fresno. The responsible that assaulted the RP ran on foot towards Tennessee, and the other ones left in the vehicle.
1: Well, if you will say the description for the one that ran towards Tennessee.
0: Black male dreads with a white shirt and black wash jeans.
1: 2 out of 5 for 10-2.
2: Go, sir.
1: I know you said you were heading to the freeway, but I need you to make contact with the victim.
2: You got me.
0: Sam 2, do you want us to call for Aerodol?

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1: Touching.
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0: Walter, just for an update, the suspects should be running northbound on Tuolumne, not Tennessee.
1: Probably northbound Tuolumne.
2: For the guy on foot.
0: Hey, firm on foot.

0: still out there, but can you attach it still off?
1: Update the suspects to the victim with a weapon. So they are armed.
2: Hey, copy.
1: And 5-4-3, are you guys on your way out here?
3: Yeah, we're almost there,
1: sir. 5-4-3, it's going to be a black BMW SUV. Black rims.

0: All three, I'll take the suspect vehicle's damage to the front passenger side.
1: Are you copy?

0: Well, I'll turn back to you, please. 3 and 5, case number is going to be 9164.
1: Flight 126 with here at 4.
0: 26, I copy 1621.

0: Well, I mean, it's holding a line call at 118 paper. The female's on the line just screening. Help me.
1: 3 David 90,
2: anybody else respond?
1: Answer.
2: Answer.
3: Answer,
2: go ahead,
3: Uncle John. Adam 6, attach. Can you see if you have air available, please? Pay for them. They were down, but I'll check to see if they're up now.

0: 309. Do we have history at that address?
1: Oh, I got it right now. The last one was in May. It said that somebody with a bloody face came to the door after 211. That cleared with an A, but I don't think they were related to that. Otherwise, nothing much.
0: Got it.
1: And they did hang up on us and no one's wrong with it.

0: Sorry, I wanted to.
1: Copy, one detained. 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
0: Well, I'm going to be at 273.5.

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1: Do you have a mail runner on the call yet?
0: Negative.
1: I have a deal with already. B-boy, 4360, 892, last month's date.

First name DeAndre, born in 77, clear license status is valid, black over brown, 6'1", 80, negative case.

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0: Sorry, I'm going to change medical. 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Sam 3.
1: Good.
0: Can you look at incident number 156, please?
1: April.

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0: 1121, we're in the area with medic. You got a better location?
1: They stated that they were in the alley. I can call her back.
0: Well, 1121, we've located.
1: Copy.

0: Lake Ontario then. For my RV, did he say which part of the lake he was at?
1: Negative, we can call him back.
0: Yes, please. I'm just going to have him meet us where they can launch and then depend on the size of his boat and give us a ride wherever.